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1: This is in support with our undertaking or programa natin sa Tagum Cooperative na makontinue talaga yung habit of savings nila. Yes. That's why we offer appreciation. Meron tayong mga awards na binibigay sa kanila. Where in fact, during our annual representative assembly, meron po sila may designated time for the appreciation para sa ating mga youth. Yes. Kaya hinihikayat natin sa mga partner schools natin na maging bahagi na ng ating TC Youth Laboratory Cooperative para ma-enhance yung habit of savings nila. What's your take on that, Sir Ruben? Kasi at a very young age, you learn to the habit of savings. Ano yung takeaway mo dyan, Sir Ruben? What is the importance? Ano yung pwedeng maging a good reason dyan pagdating sa panahon when they become a matured individual?
2: Yes, Kuya Kent, of course, ito po ay panahon na will prepare our youth, no, sa kanilang good leadership and good governance, you know. Binibigyan sila ng pagkataon ng ating kabataan na magsilbi bilang officers, no? Mm-hmm. They're given time to become an officer sa isang, of course, committee members at magiging aktibong kalahok sa mga proseso ng pagpapasya, yung decision-making process. At because of this, they will learn na ang kahalagahan ng responsableng pamumuno o responsible leadership at pamamahala ng kooperatiba or cooperative management at of course the democratic participation and the accountability, yung kanilang accountable being an officer, and of course the teamwork of the team.
1: Yes. And for context lang sa mga nanunood, sa mga nakikinig ngayon, yung ating mga TC Youth Laboratory Cooperative, meron po yung mga officers. Yes. Yun yung na-mention ni Sir Ruben na may good governance, yes, accountability. Meron po kasi yung mga set of officers yung ating Youth Laboratory Cooperative. At a very young age, they are exposed to parliamentary procedures, kung ano, paano ba kinakandak yung mga meeting, yung assembly, meron po yan.
3: Yes.
1: Kaya meron ganito. So, on top of those savings habit na nare-recognize natin sila to continue the habit of savings, meron po tayong mga provisions na ganon. They are trained, equipped, capacitated on how to become an effective leader in the future. Mm-hmm. Ayun po yung mga plataforma natin na ginagawa para sa ating mga youth or young cooperators.
3: Yes, Sir Ken. In addition, Sir Ken, no, just like last year lang, no, nagkaroon sila ng ang TC Laboratory Co-op natin, nagkaroon sila ng General Assembly wherein many of the youth members participated, no? So in-embody talaga nila what a cooperative is all about. Just like a mother cooperative, we have assemblies, we have members participating. And also, just like na nasabi ni Sir Ken, na parliamentary procedure, na may leadership training, and maa-apply talaga nila yung mga trainings and skill development na binigay sa kanila with Tagum Cooperative. So at least at the young age, marami ka nang natututunan ng mga information and skills development coming from Tagum Cooperative.
1: Yes. Okay. So, ang ganda ng ating programa dito sa ating Tagum Cooperative. Kanina na-mention ni Sir Ruben yung some parang mga kung ano yung pwedeng mapulot na mga knowledge and skills when you join Tagum Cooperative Youth Laboratory Cooperative. Ano naman yung mga core characteristics na gusto nating ma-develop sa ating mga kabataan, Sir Ruben? Ito, very parang vague and specific to na mga values. Kanina may mga principle. Parang ito, we are leaning towards the values. Ano ba yung mga ang tawag dito, mga gusto nating ma-develop na mga core characteristics dito sa ating mga young cooperators?
2: Yes, Kuya Kent, we are so lucky, no? You are so lucky, really, no? Dahil ang ating Tagum Cooperative ay nagpapatupad ang kooperatiba ng gantimpala o reward, no? Sa pag

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3: Congresswoman Maricar Zamora Mabanglo.
4: That in this province, in this part of country, we are living example that ours is not a perfect province, pero naningkamot kita nga itaas ang atuang integridad o credibilidad. And I hope that in 101 days and beyond, you will join us. 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We thank God for giving us the strength. 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

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Okay, na humilibra na ganina no factual og editorial. 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Well, ang tubag simple lang. Nara. Encyclicals are formal letters or documents issued by the Pope to communicate significant issues or teachings of the Church, no? Kung naay mga importante nga mga issues o pagtulon sa Simbahan Katoliko nga kinahanglan patin-awon, kinahanglan nga mapadangat nga to sa mga tao, magbuhat siya og encyclical. They are not merely editorial in nature. Rather, they represent authoritative teaching that guides the beliefs and practices of the Catholic faithful. Dili siya editorial in nature. Pero tungod kay naaman siya'y authority, nakapahimo niya nga dili siya editorial. Kay nagtudlo man siya mahitungod sa pagtulunan sa Simbahang Katoliko. The Church teaches that encyclicals express the magisterium's teaching authority. For example, they often address moral and social issues, encouraging the laity to engage with these topics in the light of faith. The encyclical Laudato Si by Pope Francis addresses environmental concerns and social justice, urging action from both individuals and communities. Additionally, encyclicals can encapsulate formal doctrine and reaffirm the Church's teaching, distinguishing them from typical editorial pieces that may lack the same level of authority or doctrinal grounding. Encyclicals are often cited in theological discussions, homilies, and catechetical instruction and serve as critical resource for understanding the Church's stance on contemporary issues. Ultimately, while encyclicals may convey editorial-like commentary, it is essential to recognize their role as an exercise of the papal magisterium, thus holding a significant place in Church teaching rather than simply functioning as an editorial opinion. Hambot na sabtan ba ito ninyo? So, ano lang na pagsabot, mga igsoon, simple ra gyud kaayo. Ang encyclical, they are written in editorial form. However, it cannot be called editorial itself or opinion because it holds the Catholic teaching. Now, sama sa gingon kaganina sa homily, ang factual manggod is kaya nimo siyang dipensahan, kaya nimo siyang i-produce og evidence. Editorial, they come with feelings. Now, ang encyclical, it is written in editorial form because pamalandong man siya sa Santo Papa. However, naa siya'y evidences. So, factual, kay naa siya'y evidences nga ilatag og dili siya binase sa pagbati sa Santo Papa. 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Telling us that it is well back up with evidences. And also, it is with authority because it is written and signed by the highest authority of the Catholic Church, which is ang atoang Santo Papa. So mga igsoon, I hope nakadungag ni sa inyuhang kahibalo nga kami di ay mga pare. Yes, we may have reflections on many things. We may express our opinions. Well, that's what we call editorials. 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Editorial man galing siya pagkasulata, pero pagpadayag siya sa pagtuo sa Katoliko. 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Madili may pwede magpataka. Kami, we are urged to read those encyclicals for us to attune also our faith and our reflections.

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6: 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Hugo's Nest Salad, sizzling pork riblets, back ribs, green soup, sweet and spicy deep fried tilapia, halo-halo, cheesy, tteokbokki, Korean rice bowls, bulad rice, at ang super sarap na Hugo's Pizza. 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